0: Medic one, we're on arrival, Johnson. Medic?
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0: PA for Bloomfield, in the area of 28 Simon Road to 8 Simon. Their ping, unfortunately, had a 4-mile radius. Looking for a Trevor Williams, going to be in a blue Chrysler 300, made 12 statements, no means. I do believe he might work at a nursing home, possibly Parkway or All American. Bravo Delta 0741, no LPR hits in our town.
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0: Road Department, Eastern Grand Mills, 2711 Road, which is Amelia Road, 63-year-old female weak, near Sink C. Dog Department, Eastern Grand Mills, 2711 Road, which is Amelia Road, 63-year-old female weak, near Sink C, 2043.
1: Thank you.

for some Cindy's. 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If you want to start me a 10 on a 3, and I'll give Bloomfield a call to see what they have.

0: It's going to be Texas passenger 380 Sierra B Bravo 250 on a black BMW.
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0: 466, if negative IL-1 appears to be valid on a BMW M4 two-door 2020 color black, it's valid until August 14, 2026.
1: Perfect. Thank you.

0: portions of these. You can disregard by 10, and it sounds like Bloomfield made contact with them, and I will be clearing this out, Kanos, if you want to just leave it open for a second.
1: Here, sir.

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1: Shaker. Dispatch to Shaker Pines and Truck 41 responding to 710 Barbara Jean Drive. It's going to be for an activated fire alarm, no sign of smoke or fire. Caller says she feels, has felt nauseous all day and sees it happen last night too.

0: 5th best next available medic, responding to 710 Barbara Jean Drive. It's going to be for a female party who's felt nauseous all day. The fire alarm there is sounding 2113. Roger, medic 6.
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0: Dispatch Shaker 6 is on scene. I got a 2.5 story wood, nothing shown from the exterior. I don't hear any alarm sounding. I'll be out checking with the occupant. 6 will be commanding.
1: Tiger 6 on scene, 2.5 story wood frame. Nothing showing, no alarm heard sounding at 2118.

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0: 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We're going to hold all the companies.
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1: Dispatch above.
0: Command is going to be terminated. All units are clear.
1: Command terminated. All units are clear. 2146.

0: CGM.
1: A follow-up for Bloomfield's. They would like you to head back out to Parkway and make contacts with Mr. Williams, as their captain is concerned it could have been anyone on the phone with them.
0: Good work.

0: 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So Bloomfield would like us to be in contact with them. Is there anything specific, additionally they would want them?
1: They're asking us to do a physical lay eyes on well-being check of Mr. Williams.
0: Sure.

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1: Care Street 20 Harris for the Ford Ranger.

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1: 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Bill, know that we made contact and confirmed his identity.

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Charlie 442-320.

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0: Bryce Bailey.

0: Tennessee from Progress, me going to the McDonald's on Skidoco 585 Hazard Ave. Staff there reports a female slipped them a note asking them to call the police that a resident at Brook House doesn't feel safe there. She's currently in the lobby.
1: Coroner,
0: I don't think that's him. 82 copy.

0: starting about our way for a allergic reaction to eggs.
1: Roger. Hot or cold?
0: Oh,
1: I'm sorry, cold?
0: Affirm, cold.

0: Dispatch next, available medic, hold response to McDonald's 585 Hazard Ave. Minneapolis PD is going to be a party having an allergic reaction, hold response.
1: Medic 7.
0: Roger.

6866, commercial 15, Hartford Healthcare, 100 Hazard Ave. It's indicating south motion 5, front door and break room door.

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1: Roger, personal.

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0: Yes, sir. Have a good night.
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1: Up on us, I believe it's going to be Yesenia Santiago.
0: Perfect.

0: Morning, officer services. Where are we?
1: Good morning, in service.
2: Before the 491.
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498. With 462 and 18 in the area of Sedendero Drive, going to be the second building facing Rafia Road for a male party inside a car running. It's going to be located next to a Rich's Oil truck. 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He's possibly ETOH.

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1: Negative. Thanks.
0: Okay, stand by for a call. 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Timeout, 0030.
1: Medic 6.
0: 6 medic responding, 0030.

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That's a medic call response for lift assist. 270 Jackson Road, 270 Jackson off of Mead and Hale. An 80-year-old female fall in the bedroom, no PI. Upon arrival, enter through the garage. 620. Medic one responding 620.

0: Oh, yeah, that's 60 Spring Street for follow-up. How did...
1: Any other service, have a good day.
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1: Okay, come on.

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Tree went under the caller's power lines to his house. Now there's no power. 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

0: 206 North Maple Street. 206 North Maple Street. 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
1: Roger. Assign all calls to 1008 today.
0: Roger.
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1: go ahead.
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1: Can you go with the call again?
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1: Oh, roger. Thank you.

0: dispatch at 6.
1: Good
0: morning, 29 AOS 1930. We now have EMS 3 on board.
1: Roger, good morning.

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1: Good, Shaker 5.
0: Yeah, there's a tree down. Some of the leaves and branches are sticking in the road a little bit. The line is from pole to house, and I got a pole number for you if you're ready.
1: Roger,
0: 21914.
1: Roger, and is there a transformer on it?
0: Negative.
1: Roger, I'll call EverSource at 3.
0: Thank you.

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0: 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They have no ETA as they are in a storm mode at this point.
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0: Squad, can you head out to Boston X 159 and spread out some speedy dry? We had like a quart of oil that was still in that area.
1: Copy, Boston X 159.

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1: Is it round or flat in the pole number, please?
0: But it's not attached to a pole.

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2: Give me one moment on that.
1: Right, you can start me any show in front.
2: In the area? Five and high.
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1: Roger, standby one. And the restart collect.

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Again, 3-8, 5-9.

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0: 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Ticket 18 report. Pearl and his Nuntuck. There's a flatbed with a mass plate taking up several spots and hasn't moved since last week.
1: Right.

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1: It's not a check welfare. He just needed information from GMV. 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I'll be all 7. Grade 12.
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1: 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It's a motorcycle driving on the sidewalk. Can you have them come over here?
0: One in the area, 5 and Elm.

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1: Roger.
3: Hey, if you can query from the 5 and 9 call, from me on the Cormont call, yes. Can you go again with that suspicious vehicle?
4: An older Tahoe with mask plates, and it's been there for several days. Cormont and 5.

0: dispatch Truck Medic in Hatchville on Hatcha 252 Hazard Ave, 252 Hazard Ave, crossing north and Cedar, 74-year-old male, chest pressure and dizzy, heart sound 954.
1: Five two Hazard Ave, 252 Hazard Ave, nearest crosses North Street, 74-year-old male, chest pressure and dizziness.

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1: Motorcycle from 52 stop on the street, please.
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1: Roger. I just need it for the confirmation.

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1: Assault in progress at CHR 5 North Main Street. 11-year-old male assaulted a staff member and still highly agitated.
2: Right, you can read that on 2294.
1: Due to primary. 4, 5, 9, to 10.
3: Before I tell you.
1: Six, you available?
3: 4 or 6.
4: Yeah, Roger, I'll take the turn.
1: Roger, 5-9, disregard.
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0: Yeah, Roger.
1: Central Medical Response to stage at 5 North Main Street. 5 North Main Street for an 11-year-old that's been out of control at 10:32. 96. Roger, 6.

0: 4-6, can you advise the medics to come in? We're going to need restraints as well.
1: I will.
2: Better.
1: With restraints, please.

0: 700 de eso. For 11 stores, really, you can just clear it out for right now.
1: We got him in the back of Medic 6.
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1: 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More info on the sheet.

0: Dispatch next medic Enfield, responding out to 23 King Court, 23 King Court. For 72-year-old female, doctor later transported due to fluid retention and dip breather. Timeout, 1104.
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0: Do you have the DMV on the 91 South 48 off ramp with mass passenger 4 V Bravo J Juliet A Alpha 65?

0: decisión.
1: 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We're calling the facility now.
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2: 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One is in the roadway currently. One's pulled into the church for police.
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And a 7 from a 36. Four meals, please, from Krumus.

0: Dispatcher, American Enfielder, Sondheim, Mark Twain, 110 South Road, Unit 54, 74-year-old male, pain in the legs, and shaking, does have a history of stroke. He's a South Road entrance to 1151.
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1: In progress, 40 Moody Road, 40 Moody Road, in the front grass, there's an elderly male driving around. The caller does not have eyes on it, was told by their staff in DPW. The elder male seems confused.

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0: special attention 460 D4. He'll be doing some road work at Willstar Circle off of
1: Fire in the Hudsonville District to see if guys they're shutting down Willstar Circle on the eastern side. We'll have the access from the western side for any emergencies at the time.

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0: 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A 15, 27 Quaker Lane, 27 Quaker Lane, cross of Colonial Drive. 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

Lieutenant Robert Farias, Northern 2515 Canadian Ridge Drive, Crusher North Road. 45-year-old male, abdominal pain, nausea, vomiting. Robert Farias, Northern 2515 Canadian Ridge Drive, Crusher North Road. 45-year-old male, abdominal pain, nausea, vomiting.

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1: 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Nausea, vomiting, severe pain, shaking for the father.
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2: Roger.

Dallas Fire Department, ambulance 161 Bridge Street, the roadway in Route 241, 4th Century East. Dallas Fire Department, ambulance 161 Bridge Street, roadway in Route 241, 4th Century East.

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2: Running to Suffield, number 1 Canal Road, 1 Canal Road, A-wing for a 98-year-old male, altered mental status, abnormal labs, 1423.
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0: 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Dog in the area of 18 Hathaway Ave off of Poplar and Pearl. One dog in custody, no tags.
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0: 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They have requested a cold response, time of 14:58.
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0: EMS 1, we got tones, but no audio. Back to EMS 1, do you copy this radio? I do now. Sorry about that, I don't know what happened. Next available medic, respond to Johnson Cancer Center. 142 Hazard Ave, 142 Hazard Ave for the 83-year-old male with hypotension. Cold response requested. Timeout 1505.
1: Medic 4.
0: 1505.

0: aiming for? 911, hang up at Alcorn 1010, Enfield Street, present open line, busy on callback.
1: Roger.
2: 4-6, we'll take that.
0: Roger. 3-8, copy.
1: 3-8, thank you.

0: dispatch to next available medic, going to be going out of town until done a supplemental response. Respond to Mark Twain Housing, 110 South Road, 110 South Road, part number 30. To be a lift assist for the 67-year-old male who slipped out of his wheelchair, no PI. So it's going to be 1513.
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2: 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Dispatch, Tom. Clear all units coming to Mark's line. Just listen to this. No matter what.

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1: Negative, thank you, boy.
0: Roger, Enfield to East Windsor, 838. Roger, thank you.
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0: 1524.

0: 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Issue with his catheter, possible blockage, cold response 1527.
1: 57.
0: Roger, 7, you're responding, 1527.
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4: Jackson 433, I'll say party just called in complaining of neck pain, is that four?

0: dispatch to Thompson on a still alarm next available medic. Respond to a motor vehicle accident, Elm Street at Freshwater Boulevard. Now getting reports of neck pain from the male party in the truck. No airbag deployment, time out 1530.
1: Medic, thanks for right here at Elm and Freshwater. I'll take that.
0: Roger 1531.

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0: So we're getting another call on, it sounds like it went westbound on Shaker.
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466. Vehicle complaint in the area of 190 and Longview Road for a red Buick sedan. Erratic operation crossing over the center line headed eastbound on 190. Zero plate of 01 CAUS.

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0: Two base, that party I had to run, can you also run the Nespier C triple I and for that for me?

0: The third party call from Dr. Shaw's office for a 9-year-old female there reporting shortness of breath, swelling in her legs and head pain. Hot response 1635. Roger 7, you're responding 1635.
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0: Roger.

0: 25 mark.
1: Roger, 12, you're responding 1636. Just be advised, medic 7's coming back from Johnson there in Somers right now.

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0: 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You want to give me a call at 935?
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0: Go with that phrase again.
1: One, six, four, four, five. I can't see a picture on it, so I'm not sure if it's the match.
2: Okay.

0: Good afternoon. I'll be in service 1281. I'll be 2223.
1: Saturday.
2: 2223. And if I didn't call it earlier, in 1256.
1: Sir?

any unit on the road run Bravo Whiskey 37046. Bravo, please on the phone. We're going to transfer them down.

0: 180.
1: So they check welfare for you. It's 14 Deepwood Road. You're going to call H2C for details. Just let me know if you're going to need a 10.
2: 77, I'm on another 8. I'll give you a call when I'm off.
0: Yeah, my personal.

0: dispatch next available medic in Hazardville responding to 31 Sherman Road, 70-year-old male, difficulty breathing.
1: Medic 4.
2: Sherman Road, 31 Sherman for the 70-year-old male, difficulty breathing.

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Like Alpha November Echo Yankee, first name Juliet Oscar Delta Yankee 01-2176.

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0: 482. 466-10, trespass at CVS at 875 Enfield Street. The caller would like to trespass Chandrika. She was just trying to steal. They confronted her and she left the items and walked out.
1: Did you copy from North Maple and Moody? 666, I copy.
0: 477. Yeah, criminal mischief complaint for 4 Trinity Drive. So your complaint there stated twice today, found something greasy in his mailbox. Thinks that kids did it.

0: MS4.
1: Good evening. I'll be on board Medic 6 until 0600, no fly carsoning.
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0: A 12 for 8 Spring Garden Road. Sir Clinton there, if he's having an issue with his neighbor's dog going to the bathroom on his property.
1: 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You guys all set up there? Head out from 23 now. Roger, thank you.

0: 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Did you need me to go somewhere?
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1: 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Female is staying, get away from me.

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0: Can you head to the 911 hang up in your District 16 Ernest Street? 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
1: Hold on when you're ready.

0: 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Response to 27 North Maple Street, 27 North Maple Street, for the 75-year-old male having head pain, high blood pressure, and dizzy, history of a stroke 6 months ago. Hot response, 1835.
1: Medic 7.
0: Roger 7, you're responding 1835.

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1: 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Roger, medic one, you're responding 1836. Roger, 34, 1836.
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I've got a purple sport bike heading south and north, Maple Force 190. Speeds are going to be over 80. Black t-shirt, white helmet, black helmet.

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1: 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You continued straight or went right onto north heading towards Elm.

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1: Roger.
0: Could also just notify Troop C he was going east on Moody when I first saw him.
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1: Back to town, 1900.

0: 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Here's that motorcycle is at 33 Camp.
1: Yeah.
0: He wrote the camp.
2: 33.

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1: Right.

0: Aspect 1, clear Johnson, return.
1: 1928.
2: 32, stay here. I'll take the truck.
3: Okay.
0: Go ahead for medic one.
4: Do you guys need fuel on your way back?
0: Affirmative.
4: Team, can you grab medic three on your way in, please? It's at Alpha Fleet, ready to go.
0: Receive.
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1: Good.
0: Can you click for call your district?
1: Pleasure.
0: It's going to be a check welfare at 7 Mill Street. Be looking for a Jim Stone. Caller stated she reached out to him on Sunday and never got a response. He has history of heart issues. She believes that he's in the RV on the property there, and she looked up her college mom.
1: Right.
0: Thirty-three to ten.